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Mondays are the worst for me, count to three, gotta save the energy, anxious when you hold my hand. I know something you won't say anyways, mama said.

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1: Muzyczne radio. 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